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2: Let's go.
3: It's one of those places where you never want to leave, and it's changed a lot. Look at all these doors.
4: And it's a place both Marco Polo and the monk Xuanzang passed through.
3: I'm here!
2: It's the culture, the people and the warmth. And I've got a new family now.

0: Let's go.
1: It's one of those places where you never want to leave, and it's changed a lot. Look at all these doors. And it's a place both Marco Polo and the monk Xuanzang passed through.
2: I'm here.
1: Is the culture, the people and the warmth. And I've got a new family now.

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1: Let's go.
2: It's one of those places where you never want to leave, and it's changed a lot.
1: Look at all these doors.And it's a place both Marco Polo and the monk Xuanzang passed through.
3: I'm here!
1: It's the culture, the people and the warmth. And I've got a new family now.

0: Let's go.
1: It's one of those places where you never want to leave, and it's changed a lot. Look at all these doors. And it's a place both Marco Polo and the monk Xuanzang passed through.
2: I'm here.
1: It's the culture, the people and the warmth. And I've got a new family now.

0: Let's go.
1: It's one of those places where you never want to leave, and it's changed a lot.
2: Look at all these doors.
3: And it's a place both Marco Polo and the monk Xuanzang passed through.
4: I'm here.
1: It's the culture, the people and the warmth. And I've got a new family now.

0: 教会老人使用智能家电只需十秒。教会老人关掉弹窗只需十秒。关爱老人，让爱在指尖流淌。
1: Let's go.
2: It's one of those places where you never want to leave, and it's changed a lot.
3: Look at all these doors.

0: news.
1: And it's a place both Marco Polo and the monk Xuanzang passed through.
2: I'm here!
0: Is the culture, the people and the warmth. And I've got a new family now.

0: Let's go.
1: It's one of those places where you never want to leave, and it's changed a lot. Look at all these doors. And it's a place both Marco Polo and the monk Xuanzang passed through.
2: I'm here.
1: The culture, the people and the warmth. And I've got a new family now.